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man from Florida who calls himself Lobo. Me and You and a Dog Named Boo. Number 10 this week. Next, one of the hottest records on the chart. 2 weeks ago, this debuted at 38. Last week, moved up to 21. This week, all the way up to number 9. Carole King, It's Too Late.

0: down five positions this week to number eight, the Jackson 5, and Never Can Say Goodbye Girl. You know, for 10 years, Connie Francis has held the record among female vocalists for most gold records. In the next quarter hour, we'll hear a current hit that has become the 10th million seller for the girl who has now tied Connie's record.
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14-year-old Donny Osmond, Sweet and Innocent. This week it moves up one to number seven. Well, 10 years ago, Connie Francis received a gold record for her 10th million-selling single. 10 gold singles. That's a lot. And it's more than any other female vocalist has had before or since, until now. The next song in our countdown has just been certified as a million seller. And it becomes the 10th gold record that this artist has earned, which puts her in a tie with Connie for most gold singles by a girl. And chances are she'll have number 11 within the year. At number 6 this week, here's the record-tying record by Aretha Franklin.

Up one position this week to number six, Aretha Franklin, Bridge Over Troubled Water. 3 hours once a week with American Top 40, and you know where your favorite songs are in the national music scene. My name's Casey Kasem, on with the countdown. And the song at number five this week moved up six notches, The Carpenters, Rainy Days and Mondays.

Carpenters do it again. They're back in the top 10 at number 5, up 6 points this week. Rainy days and Mondays. From the rocky coast of Maine to the sandy shores of Hawaii, you hear the nation's top hits every week at this time on American Top 40. This is Casey, and the countdown continues with a song at number 4 this week. It moved up one position. Ringo Starr sings, It Don't

0: Number four this week, Ringo Starr, It Don't Come Easy. Coming up in the next quarter hour, a current hit by a rock group that makes $400,000 a month, working weekends only. It's easy when your latest single spends 6 weeks at number one.
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0: up one position. At number three this week, the number one soul song in America, The Honeycomb and Want Ads. This is Casey on American Top 40. And now the current hit by the group that makes $400,000 a month, working part-time. That's how much they grossed from concert appearances during the month of April. And they worked only on weekends. The cities they played on that tour were Providence, Rhode Island, Boston, Omaha, Anaheim, Evansville, Indiana, Oxford, Ohio, Chicago, Orlando, College Station, Texas, the University of Maryland, and Charleston, West Virginia. Some of you probably caught their show. And that was just about the time their current hit was climbing into the number one spot in the charts, where it stayed for 6 weeks. Right now it's at number two for the second week in a row. Here's Three Dog Night.
1: Jeremiah was a bullfrog.

number two, Three Dog Night and Joy to the World. This is Casey Kasem on American Top 40, and it's time now for the most popular song in the USA. It's from an album that's been number one on the LP charts for 3 weeks in a row. And it's the sixth number one song that this group has had. Now, for the second consecutive week, here's the number one song in the nation, Brown Sugar by the Rolling Stones.

0: number one for the second consecutive week. The Rolling Stones and Brown Sugar. You've just heard the 40 biggest selling hits in the USA this past week on American Top 40. My name's Casey Kasem, and we do our countdown every week at this time. Our list of the top 40 comes from Billboard's weekly tabulation of the country's most popular songs, compiled from retail record sales. AT40 is produced and furnished by Watermark Incorporated. My writer-producer is Don Bastani, and we tape the show here in Hollywood. Hope you'll join me next week, and we'll do it again. Till then, keep your feet in the ground and keep reaching for the stars.
1: 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Special thanks to Kalila Dawkins, Rob Durkee, Pete Battistini, Scott Lakefield, Mike Savage, Michael Cross, Dave Nunez, and of course, the legend where the countdown began, Casey Kasem. I'm Larry Morgan. Thanks for listening.

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2: 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This is Alan Waterhouse. Let's spend the final 3 hours of May 2026 together with beautiful music. 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

0: Tony Bennett and Frank getting us underway tonight here on Gem 99 and 100, our first hour of three that we spend together every Sunday here at Gem 99 and 100. The music from the Great American Songbook, the great composers of our unique music. So glad to have you along this evening. Got You Under My Skin, one of our most requested songs by Frank. We'll listen to the version he did with Count Basie back in 1966.
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0: couple of songs there by Irving Berlin, Vic Damone, and Joni James. Always, and How Deep is the Ocean? The music from the Great American Songbook. We do this every Sunday, and we welcome you to join us for 3 hours listening to this great music. We'll check the weather for you, back with Frank, and another song by Cole Porter.
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3: Here's the weather forecast on Gem 99 and 100. Clear skies tonight, low around 50. Monday, sunny with a high near 78. Partly cloudy Monday night, low about 50 again. Tuesday, sunny, high near 76. That's the weather forecast on Gem 99 and 100.
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0: Music by Mancini, that's Take Six musical group. And from 1961, the Academy Award winning Moon River. We'll pause here briefly, then back with Frank and the Anita Kerr Singers.
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that won the Academy Award in 1962, Days of Wine and Roses. This is Carly Simon, and we'll also hear from Michael Bolton and more from Tony Bennett before this hour is over.

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0: That's Renee Olmsted taking a chance on love as we continue here at Gem 99 at 100. We'll pause here, a word about one of our favorite places to dine, and that would be the Fireplace Restaurant on Route 6, just outside of Tunkhannock. Great music, great people, and a great environment. Nice ambiance as you dine. The Fireplace Restaurant.
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0: Music by the Gershwins, that's Joni James with Embraceable You. We play the standards for you every Sunday night here at Gem 99 and 100. We'll check the weather for you next, then back with Frank and a song from his album called No One Cares.
1: Here's the weather forecast on Gem 99 and 100. Clear skies tonight, low around 50. Monday, sunny with a high near 78. Partly cloudy Monday night, low about 50 again. Tuesday, sunny, high near 76. And that's the weather forecast on Gem 99 and 100. 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

0: The music of Rodgers and Hart. That's Michelle Pfeiffer, and that's from a film called The Fabulous Baker Boys. She did a nice version of Funny Valentine. Frank is standing by with another song by the Gershwins. Also, Lena Horne, Before the Hour's Over, Ella, Sammy Davis Jr., and Barbara Streisand.
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That's Lena Horne. Had such a distinctive voice. You'd recognize her almost anywhere without me telling you who it was. Lena Horne, and that's called Paradise. As we wrap up this hour with music by Ella Fitzgerald, Sammy Davis Jr., and Barbara Streisand.

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0: written by Mel Torme and performed by the same. Welcome to the club, the music of Mel Torme. 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

0: Hesperikomo, Fly Me to the Moon. The music from the Great American Songbook. We do this every Sunday, 3 hours, exploring the music from the Great American Songbook. We'll pause here briefly, back with Frank, Vic Damone, Michael Bublé, and Henry Mancini, straight ahead.
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3: Here's the weather forecast on Gem 99 and 100. Clear skies tonight, low around 50. Monday, sunny with a high near 78. Partly cloudy Monday night, low about 50 again. Tuesday, sunny, high near 76. That's the weather forecast on Gem 99 and 100. 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

0: The music of Earl Garner, that's Henry Mancini's band, and Misty. We'll pause here briefly and then back with Frank. A song by Irving Berlin, also Nat King Cole. And before the hour's over, more from Julie London, Tony Bennett, Jack Jones, and Ella Fitzgerald.
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September song. That's Nat King Cole, of course. George Shearing on piano backing up Nat on that song. Well, here we are, the final moments of May 2026. This is a song by Duke Ellington. This is Ella Fitzgerald.

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5: ABC News, I'm Wayne Cabot. Oil prices rising as a U.S.-Iran deal proves elusive. Crude has been up 2% and more after falling much of last week when President Trump said that a deal was close. But he also says he is in no rush. Israel making its deepest push in decades deep into the territory of its enemy neighbor. ABC's Ian Pannell reports.
6: The IDF taking control of a 12th century crusader castle in southern Lebanon. Israeli flag raised atop Beaufort Castle. This is the deepest Israeli forces have been inside Lebanon in 26 years. The IDF saying it's rooting out Iranian-backed militia Hezbollah inside Lebanon.
5: It is not a cure, but it's a pill that seems to help people with advanced pancreatic cancer survive nearly twice as long. It blocks a mutated protein that feeds tumors in 90% of pancreatic cancer cases. Once in a blue moon is now. The full moon, the last day of May, the second in a month, may seem a little tinier because it is. This is ABC News. Northeast PA.
7: The overnight weather forecast for Gemland. Clear skies overnight with temperatures dipping to the upper 40s. During the day this Monday, sunny with a high in the upper 70s. Partly cloudy Monday night, low in the upper 40s again. Then Tuesday, sunny with a high near 76.
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4: ABC News, I'm Wayne Cabot with no news about an Iran deal. Oil markets are uneasy, pushing crude higher again, up around 2%. Gas Buddy says without a deal soon, we should expect higher pump prices. Kevin Hassett, director of the White House National Economic Council, tells ABC's This Week prices aren't increasing as much as they could have.
5: Well, look, in the end, people look at their wallets and they decide how to vote. And if they look at their wallets and look at how much money they have after, you know, the increase in prices, they're going to find that they have a lot more money.
4: Israeli flags now fly over a captured castle in Lebanon, Israel's deepest incursion into Lebanon in 26 years. Defense Secretary Hegseth wants more AI in the armed forces. Special Ops Admiral Frank Bradley sees a future where AI determines what targets get hit. Humans would have to make sure it's done right. Total blackouts in St. Thomas and St. John in the U.S. territories. This is ABC News.
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8: The overnight weather forecast for Gemland. Clear skies overnight with temperatures dipping to the upper 40s. During the day this Monday, sunny with a high in the upper 70s. Partly cloudy Monday night, low in the upper 40s again. Then Tuesday, sunny with a high near 76. Gemland.

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9: ABC News, I'm Wayne Cabot. Oil prices rising as a U.S.-Iran deal proves elusive. Crude has been up 2% and more after falling much of last week when President Trump said that a deal was close. But he also says he is in no rush. Israel making its deepest push in decades deep into the territory of its enemy neighbor. ABC's Ian Pannell reports.
10: The IDF taking control of a 12th century crusader castle in southern Lebanon. Israeli flag raised atop Beaufort Castle. This is the deepest Israeli forces have been inside Lebanon in 26 years. The IDF saying it's rooting out Iranian-backed militia Hezbollah inside Lebanon.
9: It is not a cure, but it's a pill that seems to help people with advanced pancreatic cancer survive nearly twice as long. It blocks a mutated protein that feeds tumors in 90% of pancreatic cancer cases. Once in a blue moon is now. The full moon, the last day of May, the second in a month, may seem a little tinier because it is. This is ABC News.
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11: The overnight weather forecast for Gemland. Clear skies overnight with temperatures dipping to the upper 40s. During the day this Monday, sunny with a high in the upper 70s. Partly cloudy Monday night, low in the upper 40s again. Then Tuesday, sunny with a high near 76. Gemland.

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6: ABC News, I'm Wayne Cabot. With no news about an Iran deal, oil markets are uneasy, pushing crude higher again, up around 2%. Gas Buddy says without a deal soon, we should expect higher pump prices. Kevin Hassett, director of the White House National Economic Council, tells ABC's This Week prices aren't increasing as much as they could have.
7: Well, look, in the end, people look at their wallets and they decide how to vote. And if they look at their wallets and look at how much money they have after, you know, the increase in prices, they're going to find that they have a lot more money.
6: Israeli flags now fly over a captured castle in Lebanon, Israel's deepest incursion into Lebanon in 26 years. Defense Secretary Hegseth wants more AI in the armed forces. Special Ops Admiral Frank Bradley sees a future where AI determines what targets get hit. Humans would have to make sure it's done right. Total blackouts in St. Thomas and St. John in the U.S. territories. This is ABC News.
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10: The overnight weather forecast for Gemland. Clear skies overnight with temperatures dipping to the upper 40s. During the day this Monday, sunny with a high in the upper 70s. Partly cloudy Monday night, low in the upper 40s again. Then Tuesday, sunny with a high near 76. Gemland.

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6: ABC News, I'm Wayne Cabot. Oil prices rising as a U.S.-Iran deal proves elusive. Crude has been up 2% and more after falling much of last week when President Trump said that a deal was close. But he also says he is in no rush. Israel making its deepest push in decades deep into the territory of its enemy neighbor. ABC's Ian Pannell reports.
7: The IDF taking control of a 12th century crusader castle in southern Lebanon. The Israeli flag raised atop Beaufort Castle. This is the deepest Israeli forces have been inside Lebanon in 26 years. The IDF saying it's rooting out Iranian-backed militia Hezbollah inside Lebanon.
6: It is not a cure, but it's a pill that seems to help people with advanced pancreatic cancer survive nearly twice as long. It blocks a mutated protein that feeds tumors in 90% of pancreatic cancer cases. Once in a blue moon is now. The full moon, the last day of May, the second in a month, may seem a little tinier because it is. This is ABC News.
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9: The overnight weather forecast for Gemland. Clear skies overnight with temperatures dipping to the upper 40s. During the day this Monday, sunny with a high in the upper 70s. Partly cloudy Monday night, low in the upper 40s again. Then Tuesday, sunny with a high near 76. Gemland.

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3: ABC News, I'm Wayne Cabot with no news about an Iran deal. Oil markets are uneasy, pushing crude higher again, up around 2%. Gas Buddy says without a deal soon, we should expect higher pump prices. Kevin Hassett, director of the White House National Economic Council, tells ABC's This Week prices aren't increasing as much as they could have.
4: Well, look, in the end, people look at their wallets and they decide how to vote. And if they look at their wallets and look at how much money they have after, you know, the increase in prices, they're going to find that they have a lot more money.
3: Israeli flags now fly over a captured castle in Lebanon, Israel's deepest incursion into Lebanon in 26 years. Defense Secretary Hegseth wants more AI in the armed forces. Special Ops Admiral Frank Bradley sees a future where AI determines what targets get hit. Humans would have to make sure it's done right. Total blackouts in St. Thomas and St. John in the U.S. territories. This is ABC News.
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6: The overnight weather forecast for Gemland. Clear skies overnight with temperatures dipping to the upper 40s. During the day this Monday, sunny with a high in the upper 70s. Partly cloudy Monday night, low in the upper 40s again. Then Tuesday, sunny with a high near 76. Gemland.

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Allman Brothers, there goes Ramblin' Man for your Monday morning commute in at Gem 99 and 100. It's Eric. Hello, welcome. June 1st. There's a lot of cool stuff going on today. Maybe things you didn't know about. This is why I like to go through the nationalday.com holidays, because some of these are outlandish and some of them worth talking about. It is World Milk Day today. It's also World Narcissistic Abuse Awareness Day. This is a thing, believe me. It is Wear a Dress Day. I see that Tim over in the other studio has decided not to participate in that. Say Something Nice Day, which I did. Stand for Children, Oscar the Grouch Day, National Skincare Day, Pen Pal Day, New Year's Resolution Recommitment Day. Good luck. Hazelnut Cake Day. It's also National Barefoot Day, Billboard Day. No kidding. Flip a Coin Day, Don't Give Up the Ship Day, Dinosaur Day, Olive Day, and Dare Day. That's a lot to take in. Choose which one you like. I'm going to try wearing a dress and looking at dinosaurs, flipping a coin, and not giving up the ship. Or something like that. Coming up, Billy Joel, A Taste of Honey, and you two singing about pride next.

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0: From Glass Houses, Billy Joel, and You May Be Right There for you on Gem 99 and 100. Hey, listen. Coming up on June 3rd, which is this week, a Polish dinner going to be held. That's Wednesday, Good Shepherd Church Hall Drums. It is hosted by the Knights of Columbus, Our Lady of Fatima Council 8713. The event is dine-in or take-out, and it features foods. Better slow it down. 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
5: ABC News, I'm Sherry Preston. The U.S. and Iran exchanging fire overnight while that fragile ceasefire hangs in the balance. ABC's Olivia Rubin with more.
6: A week after President Trump said a deal with Iran was largely negotiated, no announcement has been made. President Trump is demanding Iran reopen the Strait of Hormuz, agree to never develop a nuclear weapon, and allow the U.S. to remove its highly enriched uranium. American and Iranian negotiators believe the agreement is expected to extend the ceasefire and open the strait, but not end the conflict entirely. But Iran says its nuclear program, the issue at the heart of this conflict, isn't part of the negotiations.
5: As investors watch and wait for a resolution, gas prices have been falling. They're now averaging $4.33 a gallon nationwide. President Trump now says he has no interest in continuing the overhaul of the Kennedy Center he started after putting his name on the Performing Arts Center. A judge ordered his name taken off. This is ABC News.
0: Except for some afternoon clouds, a mainly sunny Monday on the way today. We'll see 72. Partly cloudy skies overnight at 44. Generally sunny, maybe some afternoon clouds and a slight chance of a shower tomorrow. Temps bumping up to 74. Few clouds tomorrow night at 47. And mostly sunny skies greet us Wednesday. Temps bumping up to 83. Yeah.

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0: ELO. There goes Living Thing for you on Gem 99 and 100. It's Eric. Hello. Welcome. Big radio broadcast on a Monday morning. Tim is here. You had all weekend. All weekend to work on these jokes. Are they good? Didn't think so. Well, this is what we expect, though, honestly. And I'm okay with that. Here we go. My wife said, go easy on the salt. Too much sodium causes high blood pressure. And I said, so too much sodium is a salt with a deadly weapon? You worked all weekend on it, huh? During World War II, a man named Alan Turing cracked the Enigma code, and his sister supplied food and refreshments to him and his team. Her name? Catering. Catering. Catering. Got it. While in debate with a flat earther, he stormed off. He'd walk to the end of the earth to prove me wrong. He'll come around. And it's okay, that one's good. And finally, I invented a new word today. Plagiarism. Coming up, Loverboy, Casey and the Sunshine Band, and Nina about those red balloons. Next.
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0: movie of the same name. Bee Gees singing some a cappella there and staying alive like they did on most of their big stuff on Gem 99 and 100. Hey, check it out, kids. The LCCC 2026 Communication Arts Student Art Exhibit. Going on now through Friday at the Shulman Gallery on main campus of LCCC. That's Luzerne County Community College. It's building 14 Campus Center, second floor in Nanticoke. I was a communication arts major, and this is kind of a big deal for them. And trust me, you're going to be amazed at some of the work that these kids do. Now, I didn't go to this college, but I did, in fact, have a senior project that I had to do. I got an A. The only A I ever got. This exhibition, by the way, is free and open to the public. For more information, go to luzerne.edu. Just look for the link for the Shulman Gallery. Again, till Friday. Stevie Nicks coming. Tom Petty on the way. Tracy Chapman and some celebrity birthdays to discuss. We'll get to them next.
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0: had so many songs for that album, she actually did a few with Fleetwood Mac that she wrote and couldn't fit. That wasn't one of them, though. Big hit for Stevie Nicks and Stand Back on Gem 99 and 100. Hey, it's Eric. Welcome. Happy birthday if it's your birthday today, June 1st. You share it with a whole plethora of famous people, such as the American actor famous for his role as the skipper on Gilligan's Island. His name, Alan Hale. Renowned American actor and narrator. He's almost as famous for his voice as everything else. He appeared in films like The Shawshank Redemption and Driving Miss Daisy and got himself an Academy Award for Best Supporting Actor with that one. His name's Morgan Freeman. German-American supermodel, television host, businesswoman. She gained fame as a Victoria's Secret angel and hosted Project Runway. She's also quite the entrepreneur and philanthropist. Her name, Heidi Klum. And she was born Norma Jean Mortensen in Los Angeles. And she became one of Hollywood's most enduring sex symbols. In fact, she kind of still is. Movies, we're talking pinup girl, the whole thing. Her name, of course, the forever living Marilyn Monroe. And if it's your birthday too, happy birthday again from all of us at Gem 99 and 100. Send us your birthdays. Quick link right there at your website. Blondie on the way, Toto on the way, Madonna on the way, and Roxette next.
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5: ABC News, I'm Sherry Preston. The U.S. and Iran trading attacks over the weekend, testing the ceasefire that had already been on shaky ground.
6: President Trump posted on social media overnight saying Iran really wants to come to a deal, urging his critics to sit back and relax, promising it will all work out in the end.
5: ABC's Karen Waugh, the judge who oversaw President Trump's IRS settlement, has essentially reopened the decision, including the $1.8 billion fund set up to benefit those who feel they've been wronged by the government. 35 former federal judges wrote to the judge who decided on the decision asking for another investigation into President Trump's dismissal, saying it was an abuse of the federal court system. Curfew at an ICE detention center in Newark, New Jersey has now been lifted. There have been protests going on outside. Some family members allege inhumane conditions inside. In Laos, five miners have been brought out to safety from that flooded out cave. Two are still missing. This is ABC News.
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0: Except for some afternoon clouds, a mainly sunny Monday on the way today. We'll see 72. Partly cloudy skies overnight at 44. Generally sunny, maybe some afternoon clouds and a slight chance of a shower tomorrow. Temps bumping up to 74. Few clouds tomorrow night at 47. And mostly sunny skies greet us Wednesday. Temps bumping up to 83. Yeah.

Heart of Glass, there goes Blondie for you on Gem 99 and 100. It's Eric. Hello, welcome. Big Radio Broadcast Monday. Tim, you had all weekend to work on these jokes. Are they any good? That's a laugh. No, I didn't think so. Shaking his head, no. Well, you know what? Let's just give them a whirl and see how bad they are. We will be judging you on this, right? Right. Here we go. How does a tree use a computer? It logs in. Did you write that or just steal that? I told my mom my brother's goldfish died. He'll be devastated. What should I do? She said, flush him down the toilet. I said, great, but what do I do with the fish? My wife threatened me that if I didn't stop making Peruvian animal jokes, that we were finished. I said, great, alpaca my bags. And finally... Okay, these are okay. I told my contractor that I didn't want carpet on the steps for the second floor. He gave me a blank stare. Coming up, Huey Lewis in the news, Seals and Cross, Modern English. They're not bad. You get an E for effort. I'm out with you. Kicks things off, and we're back next.

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Okay, just to give you a heads up, today is New Year's Resolution Recommitment Day. Why? 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

0: It is a Monday, and we're all feeling awesome because the weather's ridiculously good. Remember yesterday? It's just like that today. Promise. It's me, Eric. Got some great music coming for you from Aerosmith and Eddie Grant right now. Elton on Gem 99 and 100.
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From what I've read, it was written in about 10 minutes, and with the catalog of great music they have, probably the only ballad that hit as hard as it did their biggest song ever. Aerosmith, Dream on Jim 99 and 100. Hey, the Wyoming County Historical Society has reopened for the season, and it will be open until October 15th, so you got some time. And you can stop in Tuesdays and Wednesdays between 10 and 2 to see displays, do some research. You got some sweet stuff in there. I dropped in thinking, yeah, what's this going to be? It's better. Like what you're imagining, even if it's really good, it's better. Check it out. Museum is at 11 Harrison, East Harrison Street in Tunkhannock. And again, it's open tomorrow and Wednesday, 10 a.m. to 2. In fact, all weeks until the middle of October. Coming up, Donna Summer, Quarter Flash, and Van Halen. Plus a forecast that's going to make you want to jump. Details next.

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4: ABC News, I'm Sherry Preston. U.S. Central Command says it conducted self-defense strikes inside Iran over the weekend, saying it was in response to aggressive Iranian actions, including the shooting down of a U.S. drone over international waters. One big question, whether Israel's attacks on Lebanon are included in the overall ceasefire. Arrests outside the ICE detention center in Newark, where ABC's Phil Tate says an overnight curfew has just been lifted.
5: Police were in riot gear, the mountain unit on scene to enforce the curfew, ending with a few dozen arrests.
6: Having worked with New Jersey State Police and local law enforcement, I know how well trained they are. The best in the nation.
5: New Jersey Governor Sherrill, over the weekend, defended her decision to send in state police after they learned ICE was preparing to surge officers into the state to support the ongoing immigration crackdown.
4: Three Democratic senators introducing a bill that would halt President Trump's anti-weaponization fund and prevent taxpayer dollars from being used for it. This is ABC News.
7: Except for some afternoon clouds, a mainly sunny Monday on the way today. We'll see 72. Partly cloudy skies overnight at 44. Generally sunny, maybe some afternoon clouds and a slight chance of a shower tomorrow. Temps bumping up to 74. Few clouds tomorrow night at 47. And mostly sunny skies greet us Wednesday. Temps bumping up to 83.

0: imagine being Donna Summer in the 70s when that song was out. You're on top of your game. You're making great money. You're singing like a maniac. And when you go to Studio 54, they play your song. And you dance to your own music. Hot stuff on Gem 99 and 100. It's Eric. Hello. Welcome. Monday morning. Tim, you had all weekend to work on these jokes. Any good? We're grading you at this point now because a lot of us are saying this guy isn't working very hard. Maybe that's just me talking. Here we go. My wife said, go easy on the salt. Too much sodium causes high blood pressure. And I said, so too much sodium is assault with a deadly weapon? During World War II, that's better, a man named Alan Turing cracked the Enigma code. And his sister supplied the food and refreshments to him and his team. Her name, Kay Turing. Catering. While in a debate with a flat earther, he stormed off and said he'd walk to the end of the earth to prove me wrong. He'll come around. And finally, I invented a new word today. Plagiarism. Coming up. That's good. Foreigner, first time I ever said that. Journey and Culture Club. When we're back next.
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0: My daughter and her friend pull up in front of the house, and they're singing at the top of their lungs. I opened the door to say hello, and it was Jimmy Buffett. In fact, they both said, when he's on, you gotta sing loud. Jimmy Buffett, I'm so proud. Margaritaville on Gem 99 and 100, where the commemorative Air Force B-29, B-24 Squadron's Air Power History Air Show is landing at the Wilkes-Barre Scranton International Airport June 17th through the 21st. That's coming up faster than you think, right? Where you can experience the sights and sound of vintage warbirds, thrilling aerial performances, and living history brought to life for the whole family. 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If you've not flown in a World War II biplane, trust me, you wanna. I have. Believe me, it's a privilege. Coming up, Blues Traveler, CCR, Orchestra Maneuvers in the Dark, and some celebrity birthdays. All on the way next.
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0: an award-winning harmonica player, and you hear a lot of it on that album. John Popper singing lead for Blues Traveler. It's Runaround on Gem 99 and 100 June 1st. Happy birthday if it's your birthday. You share it with a plethora of famous people, such as the American actor famous for his role as the skipper on Gilligan's Island. His name, Alan Hale. A renowned American actor and narrator, probably as famous for his voice as he is for his image. He's appeared in such films as The Shawshank Redemption and Driving Miss Daisy, which earned him an Academy Award for Best Supporting Actor. Of course, we're talking about Morgan Freeman. A German-American supermodel, television host, businesswoman. She gained fame as a Victoria's Secret angel and has hosted shows like Project Runway, and she's even on America's Got Talent these days. Her name, Heidi Klum. And she was born in Los Angeles, Norma Jean Mortensen. One of Hollywood's most enduring sex symbols. She was in Some Like It Hot and The Misfits, and man, she's even a big name these days, selling a ton of posters everywhere still. Of course, we're talking about Marilyn Monroe. And if it's your birthday, too, again, happy birthday from all of us at Gem 99 and 100. Got a birthday you want us to talk about? Send it to us. We love when you do that. Quick link is at our website. Coming up, Sister Sledge, Phil Collins, Tom Petty, and the Bangles. Plus a forecast going to make you smile. We'll do that next.
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4: ABC News, I'm Sherry Preston. The U.S. and Iran exchanging fire over the weekend, drawing into question the ceasefire talks that had been happening. The war now in its fourth month. And, says ABC's Rachel Scott,
5: the economic toll continues to hit Americans here at home with these high gas prices. But the president still insists he is in no rush to make a deal late overnight. He posted on social media telling critics to sit back and relax, saying it will all work out in the end.
4: Dozens of arrests now reported outside the ICE detention facility in Newark, New Jersey, a mandatory curfew put in place over the weekend following days of determinations. Another strike into an alleged drug boat in the eastern Pacific. Three more killed, bringing the number killed since the U.S. strikes began to more than 200. President Trump says he will headline the opening ceremony at the Great American State Fair, marking the nation's 250th birthday. That announcement after most of the musicians who had agreed to perform pulled out, complaining it was too partisan. This is ABC News.
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7: Northeast VA weather.
0: Except for some afternoon clouds, a mainly sunny Monday on the way today. We'll see 72. Partly cloudy skies overnight at 44. Generally sunny, maybe some afternoon clouds and a slight chance of a shower tomorrow. Temps bumping up to 74. Few clouds tomorrow night at 47. And mostly sunny skies greet us Wednesday. Temps bumping up to 83. Yeah.

0: Patty Cathy and Chrissy Dixon love singing along to that song. Happy Monday, ladies. We are family on Gem 99 and 100. It's Eric. Hello. Welcome. Big radio broadcast. Almost time to get out of here. But Tim, I noticed you haven't taken advantage of today, which is Wear a Dress Day today, which is probably appropriate, I guess. You still have time, though. Listen, let's tell some jokes and get on with it, okay? And maybe you can put that dress back on. Here we go. How does a tree use a computer? It logs on. You had all weekend to write these, and you came up with that? I told my mom my brother's goldfish had died, and he'd be devastated. What should I do? She said, flush him down the toilet. I said, great, but what do you want me to do with the fish? My wife threatened me that if I didn't stop making Peruvian animal jokes that we were finished. I said, great, alpaca my bags. Alpaca. And finally, I told my contractor that I didn't want carpet on the stairs to the second floor, so he gave me a blank stare. Coming up, Billy Joel, James Taylor, and Don Henley, when the music's back next.
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All right, that does it for me, Eric. I am out of here. Listen, today is New Year's Resolution Recommitment Day, and it only makes sense. I mean, we're halfway through the year, right? Literally halfway. So if you think about it, think about what those resolutions were and then kind of refocus. I mean, you're only halfway, man. You got the entire rest of this year to fix it because you know you didn't start doing it yet. Fran is next. Mike is later. Make it an awesome day, whether you do that or otherwise. Be safe. I'll catch you right here bright and early tomorrow morning on Gem 99 and 100. See you.

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Gem 99 and 100 with Boss Gags. Hello, you. I am Fran Pantuso. Happy Monday. Hey, the first day of June. Can you believe that? We got May in the rearview mirror. We're jumping into June. I love it. Hope you had a wonderful weekend. Did you have some fun, I'm hoping? Well, the weather was pretty cooperative, I would say. Good day on Saturday. We went to actually a five-year-old's party with a pool, but guess what? Of course, no one was in the pool, just a little on the cool side. Good news, great music coming up. Beatles are on the way, but right now it is Tears for Fears on Gem 99 and 100.

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0: reason on Gem 99 and 100, every rose has its thorn. That reminds me of my relationship with Mike Moran. I'm joking. He's like the best big brother ever. Later on, Mike will have the commercial free drive at 5, as well as a brand new forgotten oldie. Mike Moran a little bit later on this afternoon on Gem 99 and 100. Our forecast, it looks like we do have some sunshine lined up for the next few days. Temps in the 70s. Full forecast, it's on the way. And I've got the Four Seasons coming up next.
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0: weather. Mostly clear skies for tonight with an overnight low around 49. Tomorrow, mostly sunny. There's a chance of showers with a high near 74. Tomorrow night, the possibility of showers with an overnight low of 50. And for Wednesday, sunny with a high near 76.

0: Gem 99 and 100 with King Harvest doing a little dancing in the moonlight. Wanted to remind you that the Lackawanna County Heritage Fair kicks off on Thursday. It runs through Sunday. One ticket price lets you enjoy all of the rides, the water park, and amazing entertainment through the whole day. You could even buy your tickets online. 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The Lackawanna County Heritage Fair begins Thursday. We've got Robert Palmer coming up next on Gem 99 and 100.
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I am Fran Pantuso. 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Loads of music and a chance to win with the Pennsylvania Lottery and text for treasure. So we've got that lined up as we head to Fran's Cafe. It is the Doobie Brothers on Gem 99 and 100.

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0: 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Oh, I love olives, all kinds. I love the black pitted olives. I love the Spanish olives. I love Mediterranean olives. My Aunt Marie makes an olive salad with the green olives and lots of garlic. Whew, that's a good one. We're celebrating National Olive Day today. So if you would like to try and win with Text for Treasure, text me the word olive to 877-GEM-0104. That's 877-436-0104. Maybe you will win that 6-stack of the brand new scratch-off game from the Pennsylvania Lottery. It's called Gus. There are 20 top prizes of $100,000. 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You must be 18 years of age or older to play. Please play responsibly. Do not text and drive. When it is safe to do so, text me the word olive. Oh, they're used in martinis too, incidentally. 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

0: 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Sunshine for the next couple of days, temps in the 70s, but then towards the end of the week, gets a little warmer. I like that. Full forecast is coming up, and I've got Cher next at Friends Cafe.
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6: Northeast VA weather.
0: Mostly clear skies for tonight with an overnight low around 49. Tomorrow, mostly sunny. There's a chance of showers with a high near 74. Tomorrow night, the possibility of showers with an overnight low of 50. And for Wednesday, sunny with a high near 76.

0: You have 99 and 100 with the Romantics. So this is the last week for you to check out LCCC's 2026 Communication Arts Student Art Exhibition. It goes on through this Friday. It takes place at the Shulman Gallery on the main campus of Luzerne County Community College. It's Building 14 at the Campus Center, second floor. 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Well, we've got the cars next at Friends Cafe.
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0: one doesn't take you back to our disco days, I don't know what will. 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You still may need a little bit of heat at night as you're sleeping. I don't think I would leave the windows open. Going to be a little chilly, but daytime highs in the 70s with a little bit of sunshine. Full forecast is coming up, and I've got Soul Asylum next at Friends Cafe.
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4: ABC News, I'm Sherry Preston. The Middle East ceasefire now in question. The U.S. and Iran exchanging fire overnight around the Strait of Hormuz. President Trump posting that critics should calm down because it will all work out. All of it leading to more pain at the pump, says ABC's Mary Bruce.
5: Gas is up more than $1.30 since the war began. There's a new analysis from Moody's that says that the average American household is now paying $450 more in gas and energy since the war started. So the economic pain of this is real.
4: Tina Peters is out of prison. She's the former clerk from Colorado convicted of pushing election conspiracy theories and breaching security after the 2020 election. She was let out early after pressure on the governor from President Trump. Serena Williams coming back to professional tennis. 4 years after she retired, she accepted a wild card invitation to play doubles at an upcoming tournament. The number of deaths believed to be from Ebola now more than 280 with 1,000 suspected cases. This is ABC News.
0: Mostly clear skies for tonight, with an overnight low around 49. Tomorrow, mostly sunny. There's a chance of showers with a high near 74. Tomorrow night, the possibility of showers with an overnight low of 50. And for Wednesday, sunny with a high near 76.

0: 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We do not have to cook this Wednesday night. That's guaranteed. A big Polish dinner is being held, and we're all invited. It is this Wednesday, 4 until 7, at Good Shepherd Church Hall. That's Route 309 in Drums. It's hosted by the Knights of Columbus, Our Lady of Fatima Council, 8613. 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
0: Thank you for joining us at Friends Cafe. Well, members of this group are touring on their Final Frontier tour, and they're currently set to run until the end of November. So Jonathan Cain was doing a little interview, and he said, "There are so many reasons we've been rocking for so many years, but it's really just because of the fans." Yeah, I understand that. It is Journey at Friends Cafe.

Dire Straits at Fran's Cafe. I am Fran Pantuso with a shout out to the crew that's working hard with us today, filling the potholes on 81. Thank you for doing some of your best work with us today on the job with Jem. So how about those crazy winds kicking up on Saturday morning and Saturday afternoon? Hope your patio furniture is all A-OK. It is Kansas and dust in the wind at Fran's Cafe.

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Hello, my friends. My name is Fran Fantuso. Coming up, I've got Neil Diamond. Oh, I heard there was a Neil Diamond tribute show. I think it was yesterday at the FM Kirby Center. I will have to get a report on that. Right now, it is Tom Petty and the Heartbreakers on Gem 99 and 100. We're coming up. We will check out the car activities calendar. A lot of car activities and car shows are creeping up. We will tell you all about them. And by the way, if you have a car show or car event that is coming up, let us know about it. 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

Montana on Jump 99 and 100, where we present the car activities calendar. We've got a bunch to tell you about. Let's take it from the top. The Scranton Region AACA is having their 55th anniversary car cruise show. It's being held this Sunday. It goes on from 8 a.m. until 3 p.m. It takes place at Allied Services MetLife Abington Executive Park. That's on the Morgan Highway in South Abington Township. The event will benefit Allied Services and Wounded Warriors. Now, vehicles of all types and years are welcome. Included will be music, food, various classes of cars, door prizes, basket raffles, face painting, a craft fair, vendors, and a flea market with automotive and car-related items. Whew, there's a lot going on at this one. Show cars are $15. No admission fee for the general public. The gates open at 8 a.m. Also, the Wyalusing Public Library is hosting their 9th annual cruise-in. That's coming up this Saturday. It goes on from 10 a.m. until 1 p.m. Admission is free to the general public. Entries for the vehicles are $15. There'll be food trucks and other vendors, basket raffles, and free face painting, too. The cruise-in takes place in the parking lot of the Tuscarora Wayne Insurance Company. That's on Route 6 in Wyalusing. Couple other shows to tell you about. The Antique Car Cruise, put on by Lugnuts WVPA, is every first and third Friday, and that starts at dusk. It goes right up until dark. Takes place at 3555 Memorial Highway. That is in Dallas. Another one to share with you, the Villa Capri Cruisers Car Club. They feature a monthly cruise night. Takes place at the Viewmont Mall every fourth Friday of the month. And I wanted to also include with that one, the 32nd annual Father's Day car show put on by the Villa Capri Cruisers is coming up on Sunday, June 21st. That's Father's Day. It takes place at McDade Park. A bunch of activities on the car activities calendar brought to you by Gem 99 and 100. I've got Naked Eyes coming up next.

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4: Mostly clear skies for tonight with an overnight low around 49. Tomorrow, mostly sunny. There's a chance of showers with a high near 74. Tomorrow night, the possibility of showers with an overnight low of 50. And for Wednesday, sunny with a high near 70.

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Sheryl Crow on Gem 99 at 100. I am Fran, you and I cruising through a Monday. So his latest project called Through the Eyes of Wonder, I don't think it's out there just yet. I'll try and keep my eye out for that. But this is an especially big year for this guy as he marks the 50th anniversary of his masterpiece, Songs in the Key of Life. Boy, that's a good one. It is Mr. Stevie Wonder on Gem 99 and 100.

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0: He had a big show Saturday night in Philadelphia with his Land of Hopes and Dreams American Tour. His next show is coming up on June 13th in New York City at the Tribeca Performing Arts Center. Bruce Springsteen on Jump 99 and 100. I am Fran. Coming up, Robert Palmer is on the way, and Whitesnake is next.
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0: 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Our forecast, we've got more sunshine on the way. We may see a couple of showers tomorrow, but not definite. What is definite, temps will be on the rise. Come Friday, nudging near 90. Full forecast is on the way, and I've got Survivor next.
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0: Mostly clear skies for tonight with an overnight low around 49. Tomorrow, mostly sunny. There's a chance of showers with a high near 74. Tomorrow night, the possibility of showers with an overnight low of 50. And for Wednesday, sunny with a high near 76.

Gem 99 and 100 with Cool and the Gang. A little celebration on a Monday. A reminder that the Wyoming County Historical Society has reopened for the season. 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The museum is at 11 East Harrison Street in Tunkhannock. An awesome reminder from Gem 99 and 100, where we've got Daryl Hall and John Oates coming up next.

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Just like the Beatles, I'm twisting and shouting my way out the door. That's going to do it for my show today. I am Fran Pantuso, and I love you for listening. Mike Moran is coming in next. He will have the commercial-free drive at 5 and a brand new Forgotten Oldie. And on a Monday, maybe I'm thinking a Motown tune. Hope so. Mike Moran, he's in next. You enjoy the rest of your Monday. I will see you tomorrow as you and I share a Tuesday together on Jump 99 and 100. It is Toto.

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Hey, look who it is. It's me, Mike Moran, on the air till 7 o'clock playing Northeast PA's greatest hits on Gem 99 and 100. That was Dan Hartman, I Can Dream About You, Goodbye Stranger from Supertramp, kicked off the show this afternoon. Another great show planned for you. It's Motown Monday on the Forgotten Oldie just after 4, but we are not going to Detroit today. We're going a little south today, so stick around for that. Just after 4:30, a whole lot of music and no commercials on the Gem 99 and 100 commercial-free drive at 5. Right around the corner, it's the Red Hot Chili Peppers.

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0: Crocodile Rock. That's Elton John here at Gem 99 and 100. Well, every weekday afternoon about this time, we find something interesting to pass along from the history of rock and roll. Back to June 1st of 2017, the sale of Jerry Garcia's favorite guitar, Wolf. Yeah, he named his guitar. It raised millions of dollars for a civil rights group when an auction of the custom-made guitar fetched a total of, get this, $3.2 million. It was bought at a New York charity concert by Brian Halligan, the CEO of marketing group HubSpot, and a lifelong deadhead. The money raised would go to the Southern Poverty Law Center. Also on this date in 1991, former Temptation singer David Ruffin died of a drug overdose. After taking a large amount of cocaine, Ruffin passed out and a friend drove him to the hospital of the University of Pennsylvania in Philadelphia, where he later died. And that's what happened on this date in music history. In just a moment or two, a quick look at your weather forecast, and then it's Pat Benatar.
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0: 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Clear skies tonight, low around 49 degrees. For tomorrow, lots of sunshine and a high near 76. Clear again Tuesday night, low 50. And on Wednesday, more sunshine with a high near 83.

0: Hootie and the Blowfish, I Only Want to Be with You at Gem 99 and 100. Steely Dan before that with Reeling in the Ears. It is Mike Moran on your Monday afternoon, the first day of June, and you know summer is on the way when you hear this. The Weatherly Hill Climb is going to be held this coming weekend, September 6th and 7th, in the borough of Weatherly. Since 1961, drivers from all over the United States and Canada try to take the Miracle Minute Mile. It features hairpin turns and crazy curves while racing the clock. There's even a dip in the roadway at the end that sends cars airborne. I've seen this myself. Nonprofit groups from the Weatherly area will be providing delicious food and refreshments for sale. If you want more information, you can give them a call at 570-582-6292. Can tell you this, though, if you set your GPS for Weatherly, you will find the hill climb. Coming up in just a couple of minutes, it's Genesis, and that's all.
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Just like the Staples button says, that was easy. That's the Commodores on Gem 99 and 100. Coming up just after 4 o'clock, do you remember the group Love Men Limited? Neither do I. That's a great name. Well, they actually changed their name, and you'll find out more about it just after 4 on the Forgotten Oldie. Right now, it's Corey Hart looking cool in those sunglasses. 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

There's the Thompson Twins and Hold Me Now at Gem 99 and 100 just after 4 o'clock. And for today's Motown Monday Forgotten Oldie, we are not headed to Detroit. Instead, we'll take a trip down south to Greensboro, North Carolina. Our featured group started out as Love Men Limited back in 1968. That group played together for a number of years as a predominantly brass and woodwind band, eventually relocating to New York City. While playing a gig in nearby Connecticut, they recruited a young drummer named Jeffrey Osborne, who would later become their lead singer. The band's next move was to the West Coast, landing in Los Angeles, where they secured a record deal with A&M in 1974 and changed their name to Love, Togetherness, and Devotion, abbreviated LTD. They first hit the top 40 in 1976 with a number 20 charting single called Love Ballad, and 1 year later made the top 10 with today's song, which has an unusual title. Now, usually, when a tune has part of its name in parentheses, they occur at the end of the title. This is just the opposite. Parentheses, Every Time I Turn Around, close parentheses, Back in Love Again. It shot all the way up to number 4 on the Billboard Hot 100 and number 1 on the R&B chart. It's your Motown Monday Forgotten Oldie.

Jim 99 and 100 from 1976, right in the middle of the disco era. Some funk from a band originally out of North Carolina, LTD. That was Every Time I Turn Around, Back in Love Again, your Motown Monday forgotten oldie. Handling lead vocals on that tune was Rhythm and Blues Music Hall of Fame inductee Jeffrey Osborne. He would leave the band 4 years later to pursue a solo career, racking up 8 more trips into the top 40, including a number 12 charting duet with superstar diva Dionne Warwick in 1987. We'll do it again tomorrow, just after 4 o'clock, another lost hit on the forgotten oldie from Gem 99 and 100. How about some Stones now? 1, 2.

Rolling Stones, Jumping Jack Flash here at Gem 99 and 100. Well, this sounds like fun. As a matter of fact, fun is even in the name. Holy Rosary Parish in Hazleton will host its first ever Community Fun Day fundraiser on Saturday, June 13th on the parish grounds and in the church hall at 240 South Poplar Street in Hazleton. The family-friendly, alcohol-free event will feature a cornhole tournament, bingo, basket raffle valued at more than $7,000, parish-made foods, refreshments, music, and children's activities. And those activities begin with registration for the cornhole tournament at 11 a.m. on that Saturday. And the tournament and the rest of the grounds will be open at noon. DJ Bob Sosar will provide entertainment from 2 p.m., or that is up until 2 p.m. Then they'll have live music from a local band called Southbound from 2 to 4. The parish's Saturday evening mass will kick off at 4 p.m., and festivities will continue right after the mass until about 6 p.m. So, like I said, it sounds like fun. Coming up, an ABC News update, a check on your weather forecast, and then the Spinners.

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3: ABC News, I'm Michelle Franzen. After Iran state media signaled talks were off between the U.S. and Iran due to ongoing Israeli strikes in Lebanon, President Trump says he made separate calls to Israel's prime minister and Hezbollah mediators, and says both sides have agreed not to attack the other. Iran still keeping a stranglehold on the Strait of Hormuz. Gas buddies Patrick DeHaan says that's sent trading oil prices up today. Americans could see prices at the pump go even higher.
4: The national average we still anticipate could be $4.80 a gallon over the course of the summer. So while we've gotten a little bit of a two-week break from high prices, we could go right back up. And it's still not impossible that later this summer, even ahead of July 4, that we could see the national average pressing $5 a gallon.
3: Health officials say they're working to trace Ebola outbreak in the Democratic Republic of Congo, more than 1,000 suspected cases. But the WHO says there are no confirmed cases outside Central Africa. And severe storms are targeting parts of the South and plains today. This is ABC News.
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6: Clear skies tonight, low around 49 degrees. For tomorrow, lots of sunshine and a high near 76. Clear again Tuesday night, low 50. And on Wednesday, more sunshine with a high near 83. Jeff.

0: That's Those Foreigners and Waiting for a Girl Like You at Gem 99 and 100. Steelers Wheel before that, Stuck in the Middle with you. Mike Moran on this Monday afternoon. And you may have noticed that I sound a little hoarse today. It's a perfect opportunity for me to sit back and just play a lot of music and not talk. Sounds really inviting right now. We're getting ready to kick off the Gem 99 and 100 commercial-free drive at 5 on this Monday afternoon. We'll do at least a half hour's worth, probably a bit more. Lynyrd Skynyrd will do the honors right after this.
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They started charting in the top 40 back in 1966, but it took them until 1972 to have their highest charting single, Long Cool Woman in a Black Dress, on the Jim 99 and 100 commercial-free Drive at 5. 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

0: nice sunny day to be tooling around in your pink Cadillac. That's Bruce Springsteen wrapping up the Gem 99 and 100 commercial-free drive at 5. We'll do it again tomorrow and Wednesday and Thursday and Friday. We do it every weekday afternoon. Tons of tunes and no commercials. Just about the time my 9-to-5ers are leaving the office. So crank it up. It's the Gem 99 and 100 commercial-free drive at 5. ABC News Brief coming up. Check on your weather forecast. We've got Michael Jackson on the other side. Got some bangles on the way as well.
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4: ABC News, I'm Michelle Franzen. The Justice Department says it will abide by a Virginia judge's ruling that temporarily ordered the $1.8 billion fund to be frozen amid litigation. Democrats now also introducing a bill to block the so-called anti-weaponization fund from using taxpayer money to pay Trump or his allies after the president agreed to drop the case against the IRS. ABC's Alex Mellon has more on the original case.
5: A judge down in Florida who actually was the one overseeing President Trump's case against the IRS, that judge now, after a bipartisan group of judges submitted a filing asking her to reopen the case, she did say now she is ordering the administration by June 12th to provide answers on whether they committed a, quote, fraud on her court.
4: In a social media post, President Trump says he spoke with Israel's leader and Hezbollah mediators, and both have agreed to pause fighting. It comes after Iran media says leaders were suspending talks with the U.S., claiming Israel was violating the ceasefire deal. On Wall Street today, stocks ending up. This is ABC News.
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6: Northeast VA weather.
0: Clear skies tonight, low around 49 degrees. For tomorrow, lots of sunshine and a high near 76. Clear again Tuesday night, low 50. And on Wednesday, more sunshine with a high near 83.

0: Green Day, when I come around here at Gem 99 and 100, you know me, I usually have the scoop ahead of time on what's happening on the next Magical Mystery Tour with the Beatles. That show runs every Saturday morning from 8 until 10. It's Northeast PA's longest-running Beatles show. And this week, it's another 2 weeks of birthday celebrations for somebody very special in the month of June. Oh, who could it be? Sir Paul McCartney celebrating his 84th birthday on June 18th. Gary and Joe, your hosts, have decided to start the birthday celebration off with a look at his new album, The Boys of Dungeon Lane. Not only will you hear tracks from that album, you're also going to hear Paul in his own words talking about it. The Vault will be a mixture of Paul's solo tunes and some from that other band that he was with in the 60s. I can't remember their name. So check it out this Saturday morning from 8 until 10 or on the full rebroadcast at midnight, exclusively here on Gem 99 and 100.
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Ah, come on, let's hear it for the boy. There's Denise Williams on Gem 99 and 100. Heard all over the Wyoming Valley loud and clear at 99.9 FM. 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

0: That's UB40 and Red Red Wine at Gem 99 and 100. Mike Moran in the home stretch here till 7 o'clock playing Northeast PA's greatest hits. I've been having a little throat trouble this afternoon. Fran Pantuso called in. Thank you so much, Fran. She said, you know what you need? You need hot tea and honey. So I'm going to try that as soon as I get home. Eric Peterson also called in. He told me I needed some Red Red Wine and dad jokes. I'm going to go with Fran's advice on this one. Bachman Turner Overdrive coming up.
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Gem 99 and 100. There's Maroon 5. Their lead singer Adam Levine wrote this song about his girlfriend leaving on their album Songs About Jane. And yes, the girl's name was Jane that was leaving him. He said he was primed for some emotional song, so he wrote that one and it became a big hit. Coming up in just a couple of minutes, an ABC News update for you. How's the weather looking for the work week? Well, we'll check that for you. And then it's Cool in the Gang.

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3: ABC News, I'm Michelle Franzen. The Justice Department says it will abide by a judge's order temporarily freezing the $1.8 billion anti-weaponization fund created as part of President Trump's settlement related to his IRS case. ABC's Stephen Portnoy has more.
4: Last week's order from Virginia-based federal judge Leonie Brinkema freezes the fund pending a hearing she set for next Friday, June 12th. The Justice Department says it strongly disagrees with that order but will abide by it. That is the top Senate Republican, Majority Leader John Thune, says he wishes the administration would decide on its own to shut the fund down.
3: Iran says it's pulling back on talks with the U.S., accusing Israel of violating the ceasefire agreement with strikes on Lebanon. President Trump says he spoke to Israel's prime minister and Hezbollah mediators, both agreeing to pause fighting. Crews in Laos scrambling to rescue two remaining miners from flooded caves who have been stranded for more than a week. Five other trapped miners were rescued over the weekend. This is ABC News.
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6: Clear skies tonight, low around 49 degrees. For tomorrow, lots of sunshine and a high near 76. Clear again Tuesday night, low 50. And on Wednesday, more sunshine with a high near 83. Yeah.

0: There's Grand Funk. We're an American band at Gem 99 and 100. 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

Well, the sun is going down, so that means I got to get out of here. But I will return tomorrow afternoon at 3, right after my buddy, my pal, Fran Pantuso. Until then, please stay safe and have yourself a wonderful evening. How about some Yes Now, owner of A Lonely Heart, Gem 99 and 100.

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3: 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I'm Tony Piselli. 70s at 7, Steve Miller Band, Jefferson Starship, and Rupert Holmes all coming up. 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

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Thelma Houston, Don't Leave Me This Way. You're My Best Friend. Queen started off the 70s at 7. Tony Pacelli, Monday Night. Eagles coming up. 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

0: Gem 99 and 100, Vicky Shue Robinson. Turn the beat around, Eagles, and Got a New Kid in Town. Tony Pacelli till midnight on a Monday night. Turn the Beat Around, written by Gerald Jackson and Peter Jackson, performed by Vicky Shue Robinson in 1976. It was on her debut album, Never Gonna Let You Go. It was released as a single February of 1976. Song went to number 10 on the Billboard Hot 100. The song earned Robinson a Grammy nomination for Best Female Pop Vocal Performance. The track also went to number 1 on the Billboard Disco chart for 4 weeks. Turn the Beat Around is considered a disco classic, featured on many compilation albums. VH1 ranked it number 30 in their list of the 100 greatest dance songs. Oh, by the way, covered by Laura Branigan, and maybe more familiar to you, Gloria Estefan. Updated weather forecast to see Miller Band coming up. 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
4: Northeast VA weather.
0: Isolated showers before midnight, mostly clear overnight, low around 49. Sunshine tomorrow, high near 76. For tomorrow night, partly cloudy, low around 51. And for Wednesday, sunny, high near 83.

0: Gem 99 and 100, the Rolling Stones and Angie. Rupert Holmes before that having a pina colada on a Monday night. Angie from Goathead Soup, 1973. It was released as a single in August of 1973. Made its debut at number 75. Took 2 months to hit number one. It was their seventh number one song. The chart was also number one in Canada and Australia. Background story behind it, there was speculation that the song was about David Bowie's first wife, Angela, Keith Richards' newborn daughter, Dandelion Angela, the actress Angie Dickinson, and others. Now, in a 1983 interview from the liner notes on the Rolling Stones album Jump Back, The Best of the Rolling Stones, Richards said that the title was inspired by his baby daughter. However, in 2010, a memoir, Life, Richards said that he had chosen the name at random when writing the song before he knew that his baby would be named Angela, or even knew that the baby would be a girl, and that the song was not about any particular person. Ah, but according to NME, Jagger's contributions to the lyrics refer to his breakup with Marianne Faithfull. Angie, Rolling Stones, Kansas, coming up, 70s at 7, Gem 99 and 100.
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